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3: Well, well, well, it's a little bit after 2 o'clock. Well, just actually 2 o'clock. 2 o'clock UK time, and it's time for a little bit of Neon After Dark. Let's go and get getting started. And kicking us off is the wonderful entry that is none other than Cascada with Utopia.

I guess we're definitely locking things down a little bit as we're getting a little bit of some Morgan Seatree and Carla Monroe, with, of course, the beat is jumping. Welcome on into Neon After Dark. We're playing a whole bunch of different music, of course, at this time of the night or evening or whatever time of day it is for you. Maybe some of you are just waking up. Maybe some of you are still trying to fight insomnia before you have to go into the clutches of your bed. Like some people that I know. Anywho, we had a little bit of an excellent start. Cascada with Utopia, Huntrix, and of course the K-pop Demon Hunters cast with, of course, their take on Takedown. And of course, Cheat Codes, Lily Fitz with River, Wolfgang Lore with It Means a Thing If You Swing. A little bit of electro swing right there for you. And of course, can't go wrong with a little bit of Morgan Seatree and Carla Monroe. Some excellent songs coming up, including some excellent requests as well. It all depends on what ends up coming into my little mailbox

of things. Speaking of requests, if you want to get in touch and let us know what you want to hear this evening, this afternoon, this morning, whatever time of day it is for you, definitely go and let us know by heading on over to the TFM website and clicking on that little request button, where of course you can go and let us know what song and artist you would like to play. Of course, it is a little bit of Neon After Dark, so mostly we stick towards dance, pop, that sort of genre. But we will occasionally go out of the genre spectrum from time to time. Such as in this genre spectrum switch that we're about to have right now, which, for those who do not know this song, one, you're living underneath a rock. For two, I suppose I get to grace you with it, because this song is just an absolute banger from last year. Addison Rae with Her Gun, or not Her Gun, what? Addison Rae with Fame is the Gun. Coming at you on TFM.

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A little bit of Bayborexa, never hurt anybody, right? A little bit of Bayborexa with New Religion. Of course, a fantastic hit that has been rocking our charts for the last few months. And in fact, I don't think it was even on last week's chart, if I'm not mistaken, which was kind of a surprise to me. I thought that it was on there at some point, but I suppose not. But I digress. A little bit of that, along with some Super Rob and Erica Norwich with My AI. Fantastic little song that got released a couple years ago, along with some Addison Rae earlier on. You can't go wrong with Addison Rae. I just can't say it in any other respect. Now, it's at that point of the show where I must go ahead and ask a little bit of, or at least catch up with the request here a little bit, because we did get somebody giving me a question, and this actually came from one of my friends. He decided that he would like to remain anonymous, so I'm not going to call his name out. And he asked the question as, would you rather have a pet cat that is super intelligent but cannot speak to you, or a cat that talks a lot but is 100% the stupidest cat in the world? No joke, this is the question word for word. Would you rather have a pet cat that is super intelligent and can't speak, or a pet cat that thinks a lot, or that talks a lot, but is 100% the stupidest cat in the world? Let me know your thoughts by, of course, sending in a quick shout out, and maybe we'll go ahead and be discussing that later on. I know what I would choose, but it's kind of a hard choice. This is kind of like a Bat and Gannon sort of situation a little bit. Anyway, we're going to take a quick gander at some other fantastic songs. Maybe you missed this next one, because this next one got released back in 2023 by the infamous artist, ever so plainly known as Owl City. Owl City with Kelly Time coming at you here on TFM. This one doesn't get played that much, but when it does, it's a fantastic little song. We got a little bit of some Kesha and Pink Panthers coming up later. And don't go anywhere. I got more to talk about later on in the show. Enjoy.

not mind. Oh, I can't help but love a little bit of some Ava Max with Sweet But Psycho right there. Oh, if you love it, you absolutely gotta enjoy it. And nonetheless, I say that we're around that point of the show where we're getting a few people joining us for the ride. I've just heard from a couple of presenters that they're actually tuning on in as well. So hello to Raven and hello to William, or Will, in other words, or our resident hamstersization, as it were. By all means, listen in on any of their shows whenever they are on air. Will is typically on air on Saturday and Sundays in the morning, UK time, of course. Raven is all over the place, from what I've seen. But anyway, welcome on in, and thank you all so much for joining us as we are continuing on, and we're going to take things a step back. We're going to take a step back. Oh, Tuesdays. Raven just messaged saying they're on Tuesdays. Right. Right. To be fair, Raven, you weren't on this week, so yeah. But anyway, we're going to take a little bit of a step back from, of course, your regular 2000s, 2026, or new music in general, and take a step back to simpler time, a.k.a. We're going to take a step back with a few throwbacks. Starting off with this wonderful little throwback, being, of course, Kesha. Kesha Dayang coming at you here on TFM.

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7: And

Can't go wrong with a little bit of some Avicii coming at you. One of our last few throwbacks. I still got a couple more. Don't go anywhere for that. We also had a little bit of Cruella with Live for the Night. Not Live for the Night. What words am I talking about? Words are hard. Calvin Harris with, of course, Summer. And I did see that somebody did put in a request for Calvin Harris. Logan got in touch for that. They were requesting for a different song. And unfortunately, I already had that song queued for this hour. So sorry about that, buddy. I'll see if I can get your request in during the second hour, okay? Nonetheless, some excellent requests there are going to be on the way, but that's going to be after the top of the hour, and I will be getting you some more songs up until then. But first, we got a fantastic little song coming back from 09. Italo Bros with Stamp on the Ground coming at you right now. Porter Robinson coming up after this.

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1: every night. Come on, turn it up. Turning it up is what we're doing as we're getting into the second hour of some fantastic music, a little bit of some Metallo Brothers with Stamp on the Ground, an 09 throwback right there, and Porter Robinson with Language, of course the UK edit, back from 2018. Some fantastic songs all throughout our first hour, and maybe some more fantastic songs, if I do say so myself, that will be coming during the second hour. Stay tuned, and we got more coming your way. Starting things off, and some definitely will definitely go to remember it. I totally forgot about this. Language, kind of like Carmen actually just mentioned this over on our Discord. If you haven't joined our Discord, by the way, discord.gg/truckersfm, of course. And obviously, if you do not know this, Carmen mentioned that that song gives heavy Horizon or Forza Horizon 1 vibes. Oh my goodness. I didn't even think about it like that, but to each their own. Nonetheless, thanks for that reminder right there of making me feel how old I am, but again, Carmen. Nonetheless, we got a request coming on in as well, and I can definitely tell that some may or may not like it, but I do know that this request is coming on in from at least one person. Coming on in with a little bit of a staple as of recently. A little bit of Shine with Similar Outskirts coming at you here on TFM. A little bit of Pink Panther-esque will be coming up after this. Wonder what else is up on the docket. I suppose you'll just have to listen to find out.

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2: Yeah. This album is dedicated to all the teachers that told me I'll never amount to nothing. To all the people that lived above the buildings that I was hustling from that called the police on me when I was just trying to make some money to feed my daughter.
3: Yeah, yeah.
2: And to all my peoples in the struggle, you know what I'm saying? 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
2: It was

Biggie Smalls, aka the Notorious Big, coming at you here on TFM, coming in as a little request, actually, via the TFM Discord from the wonderful supervisor that is Josh, aka Geck. Geck, yes, Geck. And we got a couple other interesting requests. TATTU with, of course, all the things she said. Coming on in as a request right there from, of course, the wonderful Raven, who, as I had mentioned earlier, you can catch, of course, live every Tuesday morning. Yeah, of course, I had to correct what I said earlier where I didn't know where they were actually on. A little bit of Pink Panthers and Zara Larsson as well with the wonderful song of Stateside. And I'll definitely have to double check a few things because, oh boy, I messed up at some point. If you can figure out what I messed up with, definitely go let me know in the shoutouts. Anyway, there was a question that I had asked earlier that one of my friends had sent in, and he is choosing to remain anonymous. But he had asked, would you rather have a pet cat that is super intelligent but doesn't speak, or a cat that talks a lot but is 100% the stupidest cat in the world? Let me know your thoughts by sending it on into our shout out line or joining us over on Discord for the chat that's going on right now. Little bit of that action is going on over in the general lobby. Join us over at tftruckers.fm. And of course, we'll go and see you there. Or discord.gg/truckers.fm, rather. Anywho, this next song, funnily enough, was initially not going to be a request, because I needed something else to fill in the gap, and I had a different song queued in. Then our wonderful presenter, Will, decided, hey, I'm going to get in touch for a request, and sent in this song, which, if you know it, you're going to love it. A little bit of Nidrachi with iPod Touch coming at you here on TFM. Wonder what else is up next. I suppose you only just have to wait and see.

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A little bit of Charlie XCX with 360. Fantastic little song right there. Can't go wrong with that. I was debating about playing that or playing a different song by Charlie XCX that I know for a fact that there's a few presenters that would definitely appreciate that song rather than 360. And I was like, you know what? I'll just play 360 instead. Anywho. Also had a little bit of World featuring Veronica Red with, of course, A Little Too Close. Went in as a request right there from Carmen. Thank you so much for getting in touch on that one. And of course, we have more to go. I wonder, what else will we have in store for us? Well, I suppose only time will tell. But I'm kind of curious. I'm going to take a look here because I remember seeing something. All right. So earlier, I got a little notification about some of the national days going on today. And one of them said, see you at the poll day. I'm not familiar with what that is. And I'm genuinely curious. Is that just something that is like just for one thing a year or something like that for a specific country? But let's see here. Just doing a quick search on it. Apparently, it just means that it's, it's apparently something that happened in Texas back in the 1990s and has been ever going on ever since. Well, I guess the more you learn. Anywho, more to come, including this next request that is coming on in right here from DYL saying, hey, do you have time to play a little bit of Turn Up the Radio by Autograph? I don't think I can say this without any doubt, but yes, indeed I do. Coming at you here on TFM, Turn Up the Radio with Autograph.

A little bit of Afterlife with from Affinity, of course. Can't go wrong with a little bit of that dynamic duo right there. We're almost at the end of the show. Oh my goodness, less than 15 minutes away to go until I bid you adieu for this week, and then return most likely next week for another edition of Neon After Dark. Who knows, maybe you'll see me over the weekend for another show earlier on in the day or at some time. I'm not sure. Maybe. I am off this weekend, so it's quite a possibility. Anywho, we got a couple more requests coming on in. Of course, that last one was Carmen getting in touch with, of course, Afterlife by Affinity. We also had a little bit of some AJR with The DJ Is Crying for Help. And to answer Will's question that he sent me, saying, you good, buddy? Yeah, maybe. Maybe. I'll leave that to your own interpretation right there, Will. Anyway, we also had a little bit of Tiesto and Tate McRae with a little bit of 1035, which, if you're from the East Coast of the U.S., I was a minute off of actually playing that on time. If I didn't yap so much earlier, then yeah, it would have been right on time. Anywho, let's go ahead and get things moving along because we're running out of time. And by running out of time, I mean I got to get you guys this next song. A little bit of Calvin Harris, Aliso, and Hertz coming up with a little bit of this wonderful song coming on in from Logan, Under Control. 2014 throwback coming at you here on TFM.

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A little bit of die with a smile, with, of course, the wonderful talents that are Lady Gaga and Bruno Mars. Can't go wrong with those two incredible voice talents in the music space doing that awesome duet. And just like that, we are coming to a close on this show. Some excellent songs nonetheless. That, of course, last song was getting requested by Logan saying, could you please play that for me? If not, he did have a substitute in mind, but I felt like I could definitely get in Die With a Smile, no problem. Thanks for getting in touch on that one, Logan. And I got the last song coming your way in just about a moment. And I saw that nobody got in touch for our little question that was posed to us earlier. But I suppose I'll give you my answer. I preferably wouldn't mind having the super intelligent cat that doesn't talk. Mostly because I feel like I would be a little bit weirded out by the time that I would end up getting called stupid head by the cat so many times. Plus, it does go ahead and bring in the question, who's the sidekick, you or the cat? I'll let that sink on in. With that said, last request coming on in right here from Carmen, asking for a little bit of Televisor with Rock the Flock coming at you here on TFM. Thank you so much for tuning on in. I'll see you next week for another edition of Neon After Dark. If not, I'll see you over the weekend. Ta-ta!

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my heart. You ever wonder what we could have been? 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I guess this is moving.

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4: Well, I wish you a beautiful Wednesday morning. Is it Wednesday? Alexa, what day do we have today? Okay, thank you. Okay, thank you. Beautiful Wednesday morning to you guys. It's me, Niv, taking care for you for the next hour here on TFM. What do we have for you? I got a track by BB Rex on the way for you next. You know the drill. If you have any requests, any shoutouts, Truckers.fm is a place for you to go. Just keep in mind, I don't want to play any TFM chart music, so if you're trying to get a song in the most played chart, I'll most likely tend not to play it. So without any further ado, I'm gonna jump right into that. Saying hello to the guys in the voice channel, saying hello to Ravy Girl and Mercat. Hope you guys are doing alright.
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Ed Sheeran. And Two Step here on TFM. Good morning to you. Hope you guys are having a beautiful morning. If you didn't, don't you worry, I got you with some amazing tunes that you might not hear all the time on the radio. And maybe some artists where you're like, ooh, I didn't know they released a track like this. Anyway, I got one of my personal tracks now that became very personal recently, as this is the song that happened during my first car crash that I had a few weeks ago. It happened at the last chorus, let me tell you like this. Never thought that's gonna happen, but here we are.

Yeah, stuff like this can happen very quick, and it was annoying. Where was it? Somewhere here. Here, it happened. Luckily, I kept my cool, but trust me, it was bad, but hey-ho, everything went out and I didn't have to pay that much, but hey-ho, this was my Thursday morning a few weeks ago, and let me tell you guys, other than that, I must say that this is, I absolutely love this one, and I still listen to it. Sometimes the music

0: Starboy by Weekend and Daft Punk. We're gonna jump in how many years? 2016 to 1984. Alexa, what is 2016 minus 1984?
1: 2016 minus 1984 is 32.
0: 32, told you guys. We're gonna jump in 32 years back with an absolute classic. This is Nick Kershaw. I grew up with this track, but I'm only 24. Absolutely loving this one. Wouldn't it be good here on TFM? If you have any requests, any shoutouts, Truckers.fm is the place for you to go.

0: there we have it. Nick Kershaw and Wouldn't It Be Good here on DFM. Saying good morning to Kay is asking for some Hunter X, Banana asking for some Bad Boys, and Echo, hi, haven't heard your show for a while, think you can hook us up with Calvin Harris, we'll be coming back. I don't have this one, but I do have a different Calvin Harris song, if you don't mind. But before that, I need to do... Guys, I'm very sorry. If you want to blame somebody, blame Raven and Merkett and Mrs. Merkett and Raven.
1: Around

I know, I personally think that my Wi-Fi is going to be attacking me on a personal note, because I was hoping to have a Wi-Fi crash out at this one. So again, if you want to blame somebody for this, it's going to be Raven, Raven, Mercat, Raven, Raven, and Mercat and Raven. So without any further ado, let's get some proper music, shouldn't we? Yeah, I mean proper music. Come on. Was a nice ad to my morning show. Give you that, Raven. Afraid of-

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3: All right, 11:31 here in southern Germany. Let's have a brief look on the roads of Truckers MP. Currently, there are 1,221 players tracked across the network of Truckers MP with a current in-game time of 4:55 a.m. Good morning to you guys. Simulation 1, the Frankfurt to Prague road is low with 98 players. Have you heard that, Wi-Fi? Maybe we should go there, as long as the numbers are low and not congested. Frankfurt am Main, the city is congested with 82 players. Prague, the city is congested with 53 players. Okay, forget it. The Alpine road is low with 45. And honestly, that sums it up for most of the servers, actually, even ProMods, because ProMods, there's only Kirkenes peaking with 14 players. And other than that, it looks very low. Anywhere. That was my quickest Truckers MP traffic report. If you spotted anything on the roads that I have not managed to catch, make sure to send us a quick little message via the in-game chat at /TFM-traffic. Alternatively, head on over to our website, truckers.fm, select the traffic option, and make sure you send us a location from where you're pointing from, plus the server, so I can read it out on air. Anyway, if you're a big fan of non-radio edit songs, then I must disappoint you with the coming track, because I was searching my whole library and I couldn't find the normal version of this one, but I definitely want to play it. I just love this song so much, and I recently got into her music again, which is something that happens quite a lot if you ask me, because I do have some times when I want to listen to specific artists or specific songs of a certain artist, and then all the other tracks that they are okay to listen to start to be amazing songs as well. So without any further ado, we're gonna jump in right into a little bit of this, I guess.

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0: Dioner and Shadow Side here on TFM. Sorry about that. I'm still a little bit sick.
1: Picture this. 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
0: I personally hope you guys enjoyed the previous upbeat tracks. We're gonna slow it down a little bit again with this one. This is Rosie Darling and Burying Space and Nail in a Coffin.

David, Heavlin, and me without you here on TFM. Unfortunately, that sums it up for my show. I really enjoyed it today, so I really hope you guys did too. Just not me without you. I'm gonna see you all next time, whenever that is gonna be. Until then, stay safe, take care, and apparently somebody called Ruffin is gonna take over with Ruffin's tunes. So do feel free to stick on for another hour of a presenter. Yeah, there we go. Niv, you definitely need another cup of coffee, even though I already had two this morning. Two is definitely not enough. Anyway, I will see you all next time. Stay safe, take care, Bully Raven, and goodbye!

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8: Yes, this is Truckers FM. How are we doing? How is everyone going this morning? How are we going? Thank you, Niv, for that hour. It was a very fun hour. As much as you made fun of me, I got some good tunes on the way, though, for you, of course. Some fun tunes, some might even say. I've also got the new setup going with the... With the fancy new button panel. So, hell, I don't know how this is going to go, but we'll see. Get those song requests in at truckers.fm. Of course, get those song requests in. I'll make sure to put them on. Niv's yelling at me right now in messages saying I should fix some stuff, but thank you. Song requests, of course, truckers.fm, or if you're in game, TFM-request. Going to start us off with some Maple's Pet Dinosaur, of course, as it's Niv's favourite song, and he requested this one just for me to listen to. This is TFM, Maple's Pet Dinosaur.

Maple's pet dinosaur there for you. A little bit of MPD, as I like to call it. Hopefully my music bed is a little bit higher now, so you can hear it, of course. Maple's pet dinosaur, she's released a new song. She just released it yesterday. Currently, it was just released on Triple J here in Australia, which is our local radio station, of course. But I was lucky enough to be able to listen to it. So, but it's not a released song yet. So unfortunately, I cannot play it on air just yet. But 9 o'clock Australian time tonight, she's going to be putting out this information about the song. The song, of course, is called Big Mouth, if you're wondering, by Maple's Pet Dinosaur. It's not out yet, but it will be out very soon, I think. Currently waiting for an update on that. And once it is out, I'll make sure to get it on air so Niv can have it, so Niv can listen to it, because we know Maple's Pet Dinosaur is Niv's favorite artist. So he absolutely will want to listen to it, so I'll make sure to get it for him. Ella Langley coming up for you here. Be her.

little bit of Waltzing Matilda for you there, an Australian staple, as some might even say, as I would say, to be honest. Of course, that is unofficially the Australian national anthem. Officially, of course, it's Advance Australia Fair, but unofficially, it's gotta be Waltzing Matilda by Slim Dusty, of course. Absolute staple, love it. Wish I play it more. I do play it quite often, honestly. Sorry, everyone. I had to take my headphones off because someone in a certain voice call I'm in is yelling in my ears like a maniac. That'll be Mr. Nib, of course, if you didn't catch his show. He was just 15 minutes ago playing some amazing tunes. Shout out to Nib, but unfortunately, he's yelling in my ears at the moment. So I've taken my headphones off and we're going to continue with Dolly Parton, My Tennessee Mountain Home, right here.

Neon Eyes here on Truckers FM. Of course, Neon Eyes. My music bed didn't play there. Very weird. Now, Mr. Niv said I've been making him very happy recently. We're going to skip over how I worded that. And he asked me for some Dua Lipa, but he didn't say what Dua Lipa song he wanted. So I took it upon myself with my expertise in the Dua Lipa franchise. Because, you know me, I love myself some Dua Lipa. I am absolutely Dua Lipa'd up. I am one with the Dua Lipa lingo, some might say. Even the Lipa Lang, I think we should call it. And I know what's popular. I know what's popping off at the moment in Dua Lipa land, in Niv's head. So we're going to play We're Good Here by Dua Lipa on Truckers FM this morning. Get the song requests in, 37 minutes left on.

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1: You're listening to Truckers FM here. Currently, half an hour left on the clock of this show, somehow. Somehow we have half an hour left. It's gone so slowly almost. I feel like this show is going slow. Doesn't really happen, does it? Doesn't really happen. I have a few more slots, of course, to get in. So, of course, if you have any songs you want, potentially, get them in. Get them on the way. Let me know. All that good stuff. All that good stuff. You want some Australian Crawl? I have Australian Crawl for you. Of course, before that, we played a little bit of Dua Lipa. We played We're Good. We played Bobby Boris Pickett, Monster Mash, and Mirrors by Caravan Palace, which was, of course, going out to the one, the only Meerkat, who is my partner in crime at the moment for annoying Niv, of course. Australia Crawl, the boys light up here on Truckers FM. Good morning.

0: I still call Australia home right here on your number one station for trucking, farming, and driving. Farming and driving. It's always driving and farming. I feel like I said it wrong there. I feel like I, like, gonna alter the course of history now or something. Now I've said it like that, I'm gonna get, like, struck by lightning. I'm gonna win the lottery, as Meerkat seems to think. He doesn't actually think. I feel like I would never win the lottery. I don't think I have, like, that luck. I don't think I'm, like, cool enough to win the lottery. Because, like, you see all the winners on, like, on Instagram and the news, and they're all, like, these hot people. And they're all, like, super cool. And they have, like, these cool glasses. And I don't own cool glasses. So clearly I need to get cool glasses. Anyway, of course, CW McCall's Convoy. I'm going for that number one spot on the most played. Here you go.
1: Breaker 19, this here's a rubber duck. You got a copy on me, Big Ben, come on. Yeah, 10-4, Big Ben, for sure. By golly, it's clean clear to Flagtown, come on. Yeah, it's a big 10-4 there, Big Ben. Yeah, we definitely got the front door, good buddy. Mercy sakes alive, looks like we got us a convoy.
2: It was the dark of the moon on the 6th of June in a Kenworth pulling logs. Cab over Pete with a reefer on and a Jimmy hauling hogs. We is heading for Bear on I-10 about a mile out of Shaky Town. I says, Pigpen, this here's a rubber duck and I'm about to put the hammer down.

0: about 10, 4, about 5 mile or so, 10, roger, them hogs is getting intense up here.
1: By the time we got into Tulsa town, we had 85 trucks in all. But they's a roadblock up on the Cloverleaf, and them bears was wall to wall. Yeah, them Smokies as thick as bugs on a bumper. They even had a bear in the air. I says, calling all trucks, this here is the duck. We about to go

0: Big Ben. 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You're still too close. Yeah, them hawks are starting to close up my sinuses. Mercy sakes, you better back off another 10.
1: Well, we rolled up Interstate 44 like a rocket sled on rails. We tore up all of our swindle sheets and left them setting on the scales. By the time we hit that shy town, them bears was getting smart. They'd brought up some reinforcements from the Illinois National Guard. There's armored cars and tanks and jeeps and rigs of every size. Yeah, them chicken coops was full of bears and choppers filled the skies. Well, we shot the line, we went for broke with 1,000 screaming trucks and 11 long-haired friends of Jesus in a chartreuse microbus.
0: Here, rubber duck to Sodbuster. Come on there, yeah. 10-4, Sodbuster. Listen, you want to put that microbus in behind that suicide jockey? Yeah, he's hauling dynamite and he needs all the help he can get.
1: Well, we laid a strip for the Jersey Shore and prepared to cross the line. I could see the bridge was lined with bears, but it didn't have a doggone dime. I says, Pigpen, this here's a rubber duck. We just ain't gonna pay no toll. So we crashed the gate doing 98. I says, let them truckers roll.

0: The Mondays make you feel like this.
1: Not another one?
0: Well, don't worry, because I've got you covered. Hi, my name's Tech, and you can catch me every Monday between 1 and 3pm with my show, The Variety Box, bringing you songs new and old, shout-outs, your requests, some terrible puns, and also a little game to test your brain. If that sounds like fun to you, then hopefully I'll see you there. Again, that's every Monday between 1 and 3pm UK time.
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1: Monsters of men. Of monsters and men, actually. Little talks right here in your music station. Currently 11:51 a.m. You have Grommet just an hour. Don't go anywhere. Of course, monsters of monsters and men. Of course, with a song request going out to the one, the only Banana. Of course. Plus, that song was written in 2011. Very old now. I will say very old. It's not that old, really. Although it is older than a lot of people. But yeah, probably older than someone who's listening to this show at the moment. It's a weird thing to think about, isn't it? A little bit of Tom's Diner for you right here, and we're going to end it off. Tom's Diner, coming up for you here. TFM.

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hope you enjoyed a little bit of Tom's Donna Raven's edit, of course. Each time I play the song, it's gonna be something different. Gonna have a little different thing that silence, but we just annoyed Mick yelling at me. Normally it's Nib, it's Mick. Just getting back for that, of course. We're gonna do this. We do this. Simples. How many times do you think I play Simples thing before I get yelled at by station management? Probably not much longer. Alrighty, thank you. Thank you for hanging out with me. Thank you. 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Plus, what? Hour? You've grown up next, the one, the only. Home Among the Gum Trees, of course. You've played it. I'm in it again. This is, of course, Jesse Blotch remix. My favorite remix. You enjoy, head out, and peace!

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7: Yes, good afternoon, everyone. Hope you're having a good day so far. It's me, Grummer, here with your traffic update for this hour. Right then, there's currently 2,011 players tracked in the TMP network right now with an in-game time of 8 p.m. Simulation 1, Prague, Frankfurt, the Prague Road, is heavy with 210. Frankfurt is congested with 107. Prague is congested with 104. And the Alpine route is moderate with 78. Over on Arcade, Triste is moderate with 24. So just be careful around there. And obviously on Pro Mods, Kirkenes Quarry is moderate with 22 and Kirkenes is moderate with 13. On the other servers, doesn't look too busy as always. It's just the normal places on Simulation 1 and Pro Mods, and on Arcade, if you are there, Triste, you just got to be careful around there. Right then, I can't get enough of this song. I'm going to play it till it's like being a dead horse at this point, but it's an absolute banger.

Arcade and Famous. I can't get enough for that song. It's so good. Anyway, me, Agome here on TFM. Good afternoon to you. Hoping you have a good day so far. I've done absolutely nothing all day, so yippee, but I've got work later, so boo. But anyway, we've got some good tunes on the way. We've got some Sabaton, Evanescence, System of a Down, Electric Callboy, all that good stuff. If you have any requests, by the way, put them in by the base, most that you can. Chuggers.fm, press a little Sam request button. If I have it, I have it. If I don't, I don't. That's how it works here. Also, discord.gg/chuggers.fm. You can pick requests via the bot command channel and have a little bit of a chit chat with us via the general chat. As Mika is in there, good afternoon to you. And Alex Star Rider is in there, good afternoon to you as well. Right then, we've got the quest in from Spawn 1970 saying, morning again, Gromit. Good morning. Do you have the song Big Country by the band Big Country off the album Big Country? If not, can we get some Ozzy Osbourne? Well, that's a very big coincidence, because I did have some Ozzy queued up, but why not have both? Why not have both? Big Country here on TFM. You listen to me, Gromit. Good afternoon.

Yeah, Sabaton and Bismarck, followed by Iron Maiden and Wrathchild. Me, Grummet here on TFM. Good afternoon to you. Right then, we've got some System of a Down and some Evanescence come on your way. On your normal station for driving, it's me, Grummet, on TFM. Good afternoon.

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0: Yeah, Evanescence and Come When You're Sober, followed by System of a Down and Dear Dance Me. Gourmet here on TFM. Good afternoon to you. Right, Kaz has got in touch saying, please some KDA or some Huntrix.
1: Oh, brother, this guy stinks!
0: Absolutely not. Still.

haven't known that one in the world. It's such a good song. Ammo and the Sniffers and Hurts, followed by Electric Callboy and Every Time We Touch. Me, Gromit here on TFM. Good afternoon to you. Right then, some My Chemical Romance and some Feeder on your number one stage for driving. It's me, Gromit here on TFM. Good afternoon.

Yeah, Feeder and Just a Day, followed by My Chemical Romance, I'm Not Okay, me Gourmet here on TFM. Good afternoon to you. Right then, we've got some Chunk, no Captain Chunk. I know, it's a bit of a weird name. And some Pierce Avail coming your way. I don't think this song needs any introduction.

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4: 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I keep on saying I'm here, so just do it. Just do it.

Yeah, Piss of Ale, Bulls in the Bronx, followed by No Captain Chunk. All-star me, comment here on TFM. Well, that's it from me, but don't go anywhere, though. Well, you can go somewhere, I don't mind. But at 8 o'clock, we've got Joe with the Alternative Takeover. But be sure to look at the schedule, truckers.fm/schedule, because you don't know who's going to pop up. I don't even know who's going to pop up. Anyway, let's have a little bit of Sleep Token to end it, as usual. I'll see you lot in a bit. Right, bye-bye.

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1: That's right. 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
1: Hey, it's me. Just checking in. I know there's a lot going on right now. So, how you feeling?

We're taking over the airwaves. How's it going? This is the Alternative Takeover. This is Jay. We're doing good here till 10 o'clock. Kicking things off with a bit of Yellow Card there. Lights and Sounds from 2006. Officially autumn, everyone. It's the autumn equinox. Have the pumpkin spice candle lit. Studio is very cozy. Top vibes.

How's it going, everyone? What's new with you? Let me know, trackers.fm. Today on the show, I'd very much like to know a song you used to play on repeat and absolutely love but haven't heard in ages, okay? Let me know, trackers.fm. Lots of good songs coming up tonight. Everything a bit alternative, got some rock. I'm focusing a bit more on the rock vibes tonight, not gonna lie.

doing good. Getters, hello. Song I haven't heard in ages, Piano Man. 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Yeah, I haven't heard that one in ages either, actually. I've got a harmonica laying around somewhere here. Used it to play Happy Birthday to someone once. 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September. The leaves have started to fall on the ground. There isn't a chill in the air yet though, not gonna lie. It's like 23 degrees outside. It's a bit toasty.

0: Now, do I have any sitcom connoisseurs in here? Enjoyers of the sitcom variety. Because yesterday, Friends turned officially 32 years old. Played 32 years ago. Number 38 in the Rolling Stone Top 100 list of sitcoms, apparently. Simpsons being number one on that particular list. Never know, Chuckles.fm. We'll be back after the break. FM.
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3: Alright, just gone 8:30 here in the UK. Let's get your traffic update. It's currently 3,869 of your tracked in network. And the time is 4:48. So Sim 1 beginning things off with then the FP Road, Frankfurt to Prague Road. It's heavily congested as usual at 465 knots. Not as busy as I've ever seen it, but still pretty busy, so do be safe if you're on those parts. The Alpine Road closely following in second place here, congested at 221 of you. The City of Prague up next, congested with 164. And the City of Frankfurt in Main, congested at 159. Everywhere else, though, this evening is looking pretty relaxed. So if you want to head on over to Sim 2 for some relaxed, stress-free driving, then be my guest. But Sim 1's more fun, let's be honest. Just be careful around the FP Road. 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

garbage and only happy when it rains. Playing for you on TFM on the Alternative Takeover. Okay, so what's popped up this week then? Well, a truck driver has built a model of New York City with over 800,000 structures for fun, and it's now a museum exhibit. I read that his daughter commits him to make a TikTok, and it absolutely took off. It's now on display in the Museum of the City of New York. So there you go, folks. If you're working on that project, make a TikTok. If you're in charge of a city, what new law are you making? Okay, someone on Reddit said here that anyone playing music or watching videos in public on a mobile device or speaker or Bluetooth speaker, etc., prison for life. Now, I think prison for life might be a bit extreme, but I'm so with them that anyone listening to things out loud when you're on a bus or a train or whatever, it's very annoying. What law would you make if you were in charge of a city? What would you name your city? I don't know, let me know. Truckers.fm. There's some Pale Waves on for you now. There's a Honey from 2018. There's some Buzzcocks up next and some Car Seat Headrest later on.

to Vincent1748. Hope you're doing good. I don't have any songs by Falco, I'm afraid. It is a good song, but I'm afraid I don't have it on the system. Lang, hello. Hope you're doing good. Can I please request September end as a week? Can we hit when September ends? Oh, perhaps. Jean Paul, hello. Could you play Hey There Delilah by the Plain White Tees? We'll see what I do. I can can't talk tonight, apparently. It's only Wednesday. Why am I so tired?

Fallen in love with someone you shouldn't have. Okay, to answer the question of if you were to be put in charge of a city, what would you name it? And a law, what law would you make up if you wanted to? Our very own Saxonia has been in touch via Discord and says... He asked if he can send it on Discord because apparently it's a bit too long for the request line and I am scared. this is going to be something really long that I am going to struggle to pronounce for the next 10 minutes. Looking forward to it regardless. But I'm blind now, how's it going to be?

Okay, I'm learning things today, everyone. So in Germany, if it ends in Berg, it grew around a castle. Very cool. So Hamburg. Placed across a river is Furt. So Frankfurt, cross a river. This is probably really common knowledge, I apologise. I'm learning things today. So Saxony says, I would make it modern and call it Saxobahn? Bonn? So Bonn is rail, yeah. So Saxobahn. I like that. I like that a lot. Or Saxofelt, like a highway or important road made from asphalt. I love it. Awesome.

0: read this, am I reading this correctly, that apparently the fast food chain Wendy's is releasing an emo album? Is this like a, we're having some kind of daydream event or something? I don't know. We'll be back after the break. This is TFM.
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0: Alright, this one goes out to Gene Paul, requesting some plain white tees. 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
2: Hello everyone, have you done good? It's the Alternative Takeover on TFM. I'm Joe with you for another hour until 10 o'clock on this Wednesday, the 23rd of September. Come and say hello, truckers.fm. Let me know where you're listening from and what you've been up to. Lots of good songs on the way. I'm about to play some Tenacious D, which I haven't heard for ages. I'm still asking, by the way, what is a song that you used to listen to on repeat, but you used to absolutely love, and you haven't heard for ages? Either because you've completely gone off it, in my case, Mr. Blue Sky, never want to hear that song again. Highly controversial opinion that my friends at work bully me for on a daily basis. But alas, here we are. Or maybe you've just, you know, forgotten about it. Maybe it's just got pushed to the back of the playlist. I used to have an algorithm, like a script that used to save every song I was like starred on Spotify or other streaming service, and it would automatically add it to the playlist of the month. So I have like a little history, which I quite like. Like I can see what I was doing in January of 2019 for whatever reason. This one takes me back.
3: This is the greatest and best song in the world. Tribute. Long time ago, me and my brother Kyle here, we was hitchhiking down a long and lonesome road. All of a sudden, there shined a shiny demon in the middle of the road, and he said,

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A whip crack went his rumpy tail, and the beast was done. He asked us,

My Chemical Romance and Teenagers on the Alternative Takeover on Truckers FM. All right, we're keeping the music coming. Some Stone Roses now, and there's some Pulp. And then after the ad break, at about 20.

There's a Stone Roses and she bangs the drums. Okay, we're gonna play the final seconds after this Disco 2000 and the ad break. So this is your warning. If you're currently driving an ETS or ATS and would like to play in about, well, say you're ready for about 4 minutes' time, go ahead and park up and lay bare or in the middle of a roundabout, I don't know.

0: All right, we're about to go back to the year 1988 for this week's The Final Seconds After the Break, so get ready. It is a time-based competition. We'll be back shortly.
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0: Okay, so this week's The Final Seconds is a track that I would have once had on loop, I think, or on repeat at least. It was on the heavy rotation, as it were. We're going back to 1988. Well, it was released four times, actually. The first was in 1988. The second was in 1990, which is probably the peak of its charting life, at peak number 13 in the UK singles chart, I believe. It was released again for a third time in 1990.

two words in the band. Band is made up of two words. I'll start off with a short clip. It's 4 seconds long to begin with. To be number one this week, you have to be the first one to get the correct answer to me. How do you do that, Joe? Well, truckers.fm, press request a song and change the drop down to competition. Or if you're in ETS or ATS or any other supported game, /TFM/shoutout. And you can type it in. Send it off to me that way. Okay, are you ready? Gonna give you a couple seconds here. Can you get it? Can you get it to me first? We'll do the top three, okay? Probably end up doing more than that, but for dramatic effect, we'll do the top three. Okay. This is one for the audiophiles and people who have fellow audio degrees like me. Legend goes, apparently they didn't want to clean the vintage studio equipment because they wanted the dust that had accumulated on it from the 1960s to remain. Now, I've heard about people wanting to record on tape for that kind of so-called warm analog kind of effect, but that, the dust, I don't know. I mean, that's just a tale. We don't know whether that's true or not, but anyway, here we go. Okay. Okay, that was very short. Did anyone get it? I'll play a slightly longer extract if nobody can get it from this one. Here we go. Such an autumnal tune as well. All right, let me know, truckers.fm, see if anyone can get it from

guess, not Nickelback, but good guesses, good guesses. We have had a winner for first place. Congratulations, Molly. Party. Who can get second? Who can get second? I'll play the clip again after this. It's Creeper.

0: Creeper and Be My End on the Alternative Takeover. This is Trekkers FM. The time is coming up to 9:30. We're about to get the latest traffic. We are playing the final seconds at the moment. We've had a few guesses come in. It's not Nickelback, I'm afraid. It's not Radiohead, I'm afraid. But great guesses. We have had a winner, but if you want to go for second or third place, then please do Trekkers.fm. Here is the clip again. It's very short. It's very cruel. Okay, here it is one more time. Is it on the tip of your tongue? All right, let's get the traffic.
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0: All right, at 8:30, there's current, 9:30 rather, there's currently 3,158 of you checked in network for time at 10:48. Okay, so simulation one then, the Frankfurt Prague Road, the FP Road, heavily congested at 403 of you. Second, the Alpine Route Road, also heavily congested at down at 167. The Frankfurt and Main City is congested, just bumped up there to 164, which makes it busier than the Alpine Route Road, which is congested at 163. Oh, there's a competition going on here. They're fighting. All right, someone drive to Frankfurt and Main, the city. Prague, the city, is also congested heavily at 117 if you're in simulation one. Everywhere else is looking pretty clean, not gonna lie. The city of Innsbruck, also for EU Sim 1, is kind of getting up there, a bit heavy, some queues there. Only 31 of you, but 31 around a relatively smallish place. So do be safe if you're on those parts. Other hotspots for Sim 1, since all the other servers are pretty empty right now. The Calais city moderate at 29. Hamburg city moderate at 29 also. Klagenfurt and Wolfenbüttel city moderate at 25. And your city of Duisburg also moderate at 20. And topping things off, we've got Berlin, the city, low at 19. And that's the entire list from the TFM Media Group. You're up to date.

All right, I've had several guesses in now. It's not the Friends theme. Well, it was the Friends anniversary yesterday, so that would have been very fitting. Unfortunately, it's not. It's not Coldplay either. From 1988. This is the last time I'm going to play the clip. This is the longer clip. This is 9 seconds, okay? And this is the last time. After this clip, I'm going to play Fiddler, West Coast. And then after that, I will reveal what this week's final circuit is. So far, we've only had one winner. Molly is currently the reigning champion by far. Can you be second place? Can you be third place? Do you know? Okay, here we go. And there you go. If you know the track, you'll probably get it from that one. Let me know. Truckles.fm. Request a song. Change it to competition. If you think you know who the band that particular track from 1988 is.

West Coast on the Alternative Takeover. Okay, so this week's final seconds, congratulations. In first place, we have Molly getting in there at 9:24. It is, of course, There She Goes, and the band is the LAs. If you've guessed the LAs, congratulations. Second place, Chocolate Boris here getting in at 9:36. The LAs, There She Goes. It's not Julian Marley, I'm afraid, but you did get the track right. There She Goes, Casey. Martin V90 also getting in there at 9:36. The LA's, There She Goes. So there you go. And here it is now from 1988.

with that analog dust on the recording consoles, apparently. Who knows? You're going to write a dissertation based on that.

0: Okay, you're listening to Truckers FM, let's do alternative takeover. Gonna finish up with some Motley Crue after the break and some Cure. Don't go anywhere, this is TFM. Truckers
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Scotty, thank you very much for hanging out with me tonight. Alternative Takeover is going on a little short break for the next 2 weeks, but I will be back in October. I've got some pretty fun plans in the works as well. So stay tuned. You can follow at Alternative Takeover on Instagram for some behind the scenes updates and stuff. I haven't started that yet, but I will soon, I promise. And yeah, until then, stay awesome and take care. If you like this type of music that I usually play, and of course you've got the Ram Rock and Metal Show Thursday and Friday evenings. Grommet has also been doing some rock and metal as of late. Truckers.fm/schedule. You know where to go. Alright, have an excellent couple of weeks, everyone. Stay weird, stay wonderful, and take care. This is The Cure, Friday, I'm in love.

special inside. She takes down and on the internet when she needs just a little

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I bet. Said, I got drive, I don't need a car. 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Fall off what? 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

Ladies and gents, this is the moment you've waited for. 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